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2: Insane. That was the Hootenanny and Lowy Live. I do not know how we get access to this sort of exclusives, but you can only get them here at KISS. Hey, coming up in 3 years' time, kick-ass little game. You could be winning a double pass to check out an amazing kids' movie just in time for school holidays. It's called Shaun the Sheep. You would know it from the world of Wallace and Gromit. That double pass could be yours next when we play.
3: Oh, sheep. What's the line?
2: 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That's why you got to be in the live stream. You get access to the games before anyone else, but the rest of you on the radio, you got to stick around for three bangers before I tell you right now. Amy Shark movies on KISS.

0: taking you back to the decade of flip phones, MySpace, and songs you still know every word to. Britney,
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27: 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Kiss. We were good.

new on Kiss, and so is this from Bruno Mars. I mean, this guy needs no introduction except to say, where is that Aussie tour? Announce it ASAP. This is his song, On My Soul. It plays now.

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6: Hi, it's Louis Tomlinson. I'm catching up with my mate Smallzy on his brand new show.
7: You know, it was 14 years ago we first met.
6: Oh, wow, now I am feeling old.
7: Yeah, also respectfully, you're a pop star. You know, there's things you can do.
6: Like what?
7: Oh, like the Botox.

Radio, Adelaide's greatest variety. You are here with Ben and Liam. That was The Killers, Mr. Brightside. That one very much in Liam's wheelhouse. He might even do it.

0: Kiss 102.3, you are here with Ben and Liam on your Wednesday morning, Adelaide. If you just joined us, you would have missed that it has gone off the $5,000 secret stain, all thanks to Auto Masters. Liam, has gone to Sally in Old Ranella.
1: Yeah, frankincense oil, and you might be thinking, what the heck is that? Well, it's from producer Bell's diffuser.
0: Yep.
1: Just a nice little frankincense smell, unless we spilt that all over the couch.
0: And then, I mean, we did talk through the clues, but if you just joined us and you're wondering, well, how is it frankincense oil? We were trying to tell you because Troublemaker, the song, is from Olly Murs.
1: Gold, frankincense and myrrh. That's what was given to the baby. Jesus from the three.
2: One, two, three.
1: Wise men. But of course, people were saying myrrh. No, it was Frank.
2: I took the blows and did it myrrh.
1: Incense. So there you go.
0: See,
1: maybe
0: when
1: not enough people reading the Bible.
0: Yeah.
1: You know, if you'd be more familiar with the scripture, I might have pinged off earlier.
0: Hey, coming up after Oasis, Don't Look Back in Anger, we have to talk about the letter that was left in the mailbox of Zach Butters. Up next on Kiss 102.3, we'll read it out for you word for word after this. You're here with Ben and Liam. Good morning.

0: Leanne Rimes, Can't Fight the Moonlight, Kiss 102.3. You are here with Ben and Liam.
1: Very successful. We recently launched a loyalty program for frequent listeners of the show. It's kind of like how Virgin or Qantas would do it, you know, bronze, silver, gold.

0: taking you back to the decade of flip phones, MySpace, and songs you still know every word to. Britney,
1: Beyonce,
0: Justin Timberlake,
1: Rihanna,
0: Coldplay,
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0: Outkast,
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